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1: From the Provincial News Desk, I'm Judy Peters. The provincial government has opted for a lower auto insurance increase than recommended by Saskatchewan's rate review panel. Here's Weyburn's Larissa McEwen with more.
2: SGI will increase the auto fund by 3.75% beginning June 1st, 2027. The average vehicle owner is expected to see an annual increase of about $39. The rate review panel had recommended an immediate 6.5% increase to the auto fund's capital margin as the fund continues to face pressure from rising claims costs and inflation. The government says the lower increase is intended to balance those financial pressures with affordability for Saskatchewan drivers. Rates will also continue to be rebalanced between vehicle classes based on anticipated claims costs and other factors.
1: Thanks, Larissa. The importance of arts and culture is reflected in a recent study published by Sask Culture. Retired nurse turned artist Sarah Irwin is chair of the Weyburn Arts Council.
3: Those little moments of being able to be mindful of what you're doing, of giving your brain a break from other things, is so important to your mental health. And we all know that adrenaline is released in the body when we're stressed, and that adrenaline turns to cortisol, and then cortisol starts to break down your body. So we need to find ways, and art is a very inexpensive therapy.
1: She says a community of artists can be supportive, especially for those who want to improve on their techniques. Southern Saskatchewan is expected to see a mild and dry winter, according to the Old Farmer's Almanac. The 2027 Canadian edition is now available, with the publication also calling for a cooler and drier summer across much of Saskatchewan and Manitoba. Tim Goodwin is senior editor and says the mild winter forecast does not mean Saskatchewan will escape the cold.
4: When we're talking about milder temperatures, that doesn't mean winter's not coming. That doesn't mean

0: You're not going to have cold times. You're not going to want to have hats and gloves and jackets and shovels available.
1: The Almanac says late July is expected to be the hottest part of the 2027.

0: summer. 2 years ago, the indoor pool at the Weyburn Leisure Center was forced to close due to structural failures. On November 10th of 2025, City Council made the decision in a close vote to begin exploring a $30 million single basin pool. Mayor Jeff Richards, who voted in favor of that option, explains.
1: As a council, we were presented with some options, and one of the things that, I'll just speak for myself personally, I am a fan of having the most sure thing that I can when I'm dealing with other people's money. And renovating the existing indoor facility, which was built, 35 plus years ago, it comes with a lot of uncertainty.
0: This decision has led to an all-city meeting and now a citizen-led petition and potential referendum. And that's your provincial news.
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0: Partly cloudy this evening, windy and a low of 8. Tomorrow, 10 to 20 millimeters of rain expected with thunderstorms. It'll also be windy and a high of 14 degrees. Clearing on Tuesday, 17 degrees. And for Wednesday, there's a good chance of showers, a high of 15. Current weather conditions can be found anytime on your Discover Weyburn app. I'm Judy Peters.
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3: Partly cloudy this evening, windy, and a low of 8. Tomorrow, 10 to 20 millimeters of rain expected with thunderstorms. It'll also be windy and a high of 14 degrees. Clearing on Tuesday, 17 degrees. And for Wednesday, there's a good chance of showers, a high of 15. Current weather conditions can be found anytime on your Discover Weyburn app. I'm Judy Peters.
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4: Partly cloudy this evening, windy and a low of 8. Tomorrow, 10 to 20 millimeters of rain expected with thunderstorms. It'll also be windy and a high of 14 degrees. Clearing on Tuesday, 17 degrees. And for Wednesday, there's a good chance of showers, a high of 15. Current weather conditions can be found anytime on your Discover Weyburn app. I'm Judy Peters.
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1: Partly cloudy this evening, windy and a low of 8. Tomorrow, 10 to 20 millimeters of rain expected with thunderstorms. It'll also be windy and a high of 14 degrees. Clearing on Tuesday, 17 degrees. And for Wednesday, there's a good chance of showers, a high of 15. Current weather conditions can be found anytime on your Discover Weyburn app. I'm Judy Peters.
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5: Partly cloudy this evening, windy and a low of 8. Tomorrow, 10 to 20 millimeters of rain expected with thunderstorms. It'll also be windy and a high of 14 degrees. Clearing on Tuesday, 17 degrees. And for Wednesday, there's a good chance of showers, a high of 15. Current weather conditions can be found anytime on your Discover Weyburn app. I'm Judy Peters.
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4: Partly cloudy this evening, windy and a low of 8. Tomorrow, 10 to 20 millimeters of rain expected with thunderstorms. It'll also be windy and a high of 14 degrees. Clearing on Tuesday, 17 degrees.

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0: 17 degrees. Clearing on Tuesday, 17 degrees. And for Wednesday, there's a good chance of showers, a high of 15. Current weather conditions can be found anytime on your Discover Weyburn app. I'm Judy Peters.
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2: Partly cloudy this evening, windy and a low of 8. Tomorrow, 10 to 20 millimeters of rain expected with thunderstorms. It'll also be windy and a high of 14 degrees. Clearing on Tuesday, 17 degrees. And for Wednesday, there's a good chance of showers, a high of 15. Current weather conditions can be found anytime on your Discover Weyburn app. I'm Judy Peters.
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2: Partly cloudy this evening, windy and a low of 8. Tomorrow, 10 to 20 millimeters of rain expected with thunderstorms. It'll also be windy and a high of 14 degrees. Clearing on Tuesday, 17 degrees. And for Wednesday, there's a good chance of showers, a high of 15. Current weather conditions can be found anytime on your Discover Weyburn app. I'm Judy Peters.
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3: Partly cloudy this evening, windy and a low of 8. Tomorrow, 10 to 20 millimeters of rain expected with thunderstorms. It'll also be windy and a high of 14 degrees. Clearing on Tuesday, 17 degrees. And for Wednesday, there's a good chance of showers, a high of 15. Current weather conditions can be found anytime on your Discover Weyburn app. I'm Judy Peters.
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6: Partly cloudy this evening. Windy and a low of 8. Tomorrow, 10 to 20 millimeters of rain expected with thunderstorms. It'll also be windy and a high of 14 degrees. Clearing on Tuesday, 17 degrees. And for Wednesday, there's a good chance of showers, a high of 15. Current weather conditions can be found anytime on your Discover Weyburn app. I'm Judy Peters.
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3: Partly cloudy this evening, windy and a low of 8. Tomorrow, 10 to 20 millimeters of rain expected with thunderstorms. It'll also be windy and a high of 14 degrees. Clearing on Tuesday, 17 degrees. And for Wednesday, there's a good chance of showers, a high of 15. Current weather conditions can be found anytime on your Discover Weyburn app. I'm Judy Peters.
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3: Partly cloudy this evening, windy and a low of 8. Tomorrow, 10 to 20 millimeters of rain expected with thunderstorms. It'll also be windy and a high of 14 degrees. Clearing on Tuesday, 17 degrees. And for Wednesday, there's a good chance of showers, a high of 15. Current weather conditions can be found anytime on your Discover Weyburn app. I'm Judy Peters.
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And on Friday, you get to kick off the weekend with your top five songs. 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
1: Good morning, I'm Larissa McEwen. The first regular meeting of Weyburn City Council for September goes tonight at 6 in Council Chambers at City Hall. The fairly light agenda includes the monthly update on the aquatic facility project from Colliers, an application to purchase land, and a discretionary use permit application for residents on 17th Street. We'll have full coverage for you tomorrow morning, on air and online. The Southeast Cornerstone Public School Division is seeing some students move from homeschooling into public schools this year. Director of Education Keith Keating says that transition is happening at both the elementary and secondary levels.
2: We've seen a slight increase in the number of students transitioning from homeschooling into our schools this year. It's a little early to say whether this will be a trend or not. The number is relatively modest at this point, but because of

0: enrollment patterns can fluctuate kind of year to year, but we're going to continue to monitor that data before drawing any broader conclusions around it.
1: The division's overall homeschool numbers have dropped slightly from 417 students last year to 395 this year. More definitive enrollment numbers will come after September 30th. Rain continues to slow harvest across southeast Saskatchewan, with wet fields making it difficult to get equipment moving. Here's Edgar Hammermeister, agrologist with Western Ag Professional Agronomy.
2: The challenge in the field is trying to keep the equipment from getting stuck. Farmers are trying to run the loads light, but even then you're still sometimes caught. Then you lose time to get to pull the combine or the grain cart out.
1: The latest provincial report says just 27% of the crop was in the bin as of September 7th. Late summer and early fall can bring more bat encounters around homes, making September an important time to check for entry points. Species at Risk biologist Aaron Swerdfigers says timing also matters when removing bats from buildings.
3: There are certain times of year when it's ideal, like if you need to get bats out of a building, the best times to evict them are May and September. And at other times of year, it can be a risk not really working, like in the winter, the bats aren't really moving around a lot, or trapping bats inside.
1: For homeowners dealing with bats, the ministry recommends working with an experienced wildlife control operator who can identify how the animals are getting inside. Excitement is building for Weyburn's Movie Lovers as the opening of the Spark Cinema in December nears. General Manager Laura Morissette says not only will the locally owned theater be less expensive overall, date nights can stay in Weyburn.
4: For people who have young kids, you know, I remember when it was you had to pay a babysitter, then you had to pay for the gas to go wherever, plus pay for the movie and concession and dinner out, especially if you were going out of town. So we want to keep it reasonably priced so that it's date night, it's father-daughter night, it's mom and son night, it's a family thing so that people can still afford to come and see movies for a reasonable price.
1: Morissette says she welcomes feedback from the community on what movies people want to see. For these stories and more, visit discoverweyburn.com.
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1: The Richards and Pioneer Weyburn Red Wings wrapped up their 3-game preseason set against the Estevan Bruins with a win Sunday. Friday night in Estevan, the Red Wings held a 1-0 lead after the first period, but the Bruins responded with 2 goals in the second. Weyburn tied the game in the second, but Estevan scored twice in the third to take a 4-2 lead. The Red Wings cut the deficit to 1 late in the period, but couldn't find the equalizer, falling 4-3. The teams met again Sunday at the Whitecap Resource Center, where Weyburn bounced back with a 2-0 win. The Red Wings built a 2-0 lead through the first two periods and kept the Bruins off the score sheet the rest of the way. Weyburn outshot Estevan 45-33, while Nate Stevens stopped all 33 shots he faced for the shutout. The Red Wings won 2 of 3 preseason matchups against the Bruins to take the series. The WCS Eagles football team has suffered its first loss of the season. The Eagles were in Moose Jaw Saturday to take on the Central Cyclones. 3 costly mistakes in the first half gave Central the opening it needed, with the Cyclones taking a 17-0 lead into the break. Central continued to build on that momentum into the second half, pulling away for a 37-0 win. The loss drops the Eagles to 2 wins and 1 loss on the football season. WCS will look to bounce back this Friday when the Eagles head to Yorkton.
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1: A high of 13 today with heavy showers at times and a risk of thunderstorms. 15 to 25 millimeters of rain is expected, with winds gusting up to 80 kilometers an hour. The overnight low drops to 7. Tuesday reaches 14 with more rain Wednesday and a high of 14 as well. And Thursday and Friday warm to 20. 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

0: Madison 4x4 by you. It's on Country 106.7. Good morning. Happy Monday. I'm Dylan Fiesel. Glad to be back hanging out with you. Kickstarting a brand new work week. Pretty nice morning so far. 9 degrees. 13 is the high. Unfortunately, the nice morning won't last long. We got some rain later on today. Could see up to 25 mils of it, actually. And windy, gusting up to 80 in the afternoon. Now, thankfully, the rain is only sticking around for probably one day. Looks like there is a chance we could see some on Wednesday before hopefully the weather starts smartening up for the rest of this week. Lots to chat about. Obviously, the weather has been tough on the farmers trying to get harvest underway. Now, can't do anything about that, but we can take care of lunch as we'll be out on the road again for another Great Plains Ford Grain Rush. Make sure to stay tuned for that. Also, you might be looking to fill up the gas tank heading into this new week. Well, if you can hold off until tomorrow, your fuel is going to go a little bit further. Yeah, Prairie Sky Co-op is hosting their Fuel Good Day tomorrow. And last night, the Weyburn Red Wings wrapped up preseason action on home ice over at the Whitecap Resources Center against their Highway 39 rival Estevan Bruins. More on that in a moment. We'll take a look at your forecast. Music from Riley Green next.
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2: Hey folks, Jade here from Kings in Carlisle. 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
5: A soggy start to the week with unsettled weather sticking around through Wednesday. Today reaches 13 with heavy showers at times and a risk of thunderstorms. Between 15 and 25 millimeters of rain is expected with winds gusting up to 80 kilometers an hour. The overnight low drops to 7. Tuesday reaches 14 followed by more rain Wednesday and a high of 14. 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

0: Joe Miller, Sun Country 106.7, Dylan Fiesel, 20 after 6 this Monday morning, 9 degrees right now, rainy and 13 for the high. And in sports, the Richardson Pioneer Weyburn Red Wings in action last night, their final preseason contest on home ice against the Highway 39 rival Estevan Bruins. They were able to come away with a big 2-0 win. I chatted with assistant coach Chad Wilczynski postgame.
1: Went well for you guys tonight.
2: 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They're competing together. They're, our bench is excited. And, you know, that's just the compete that we had and the work ethic. I'm really happy with the way the guys are starting to come.
0: The Red Wings will do it for real this Friday, the home opener against the Melville Millionaires. 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

0: Melka will present council with a discretionary use permit application for a home-based business. Council will also hear from homeowners on Hartney Bay, where last Monday's flooding has brought sewage into the residences. We'll have full coverage for you tomorrow morning on air and online. Southeast Cornerstone Public School Division is seeing some families making the switch from homeschooling to public school this fall. Director of Education Keith Keating explains what the division is seeing.
1: You know, we've seen a little bit at both the elementary and secondary levels, although that varies a little bit from community to community and grade level to grade level. We're seeing more families choosing to enroll in public schools this fall, but the overall change is relatively small at this point.
0: Keating says families considering the move can speak with their local school administrator about the enrollment process and options available to their student. The division's overall enrollment numbers will be finalized at the end of September. The rain is raising concerns about crop quality, particularly for crops that had already matured. Here's agrologist Edgar Hammermeister with Western Ag Professional Agronomy.
2: The farmers' profitability, not just in grade, but also there's bushel weight lost when crops are reached their physiological maturity and are just and have gone through a dry down phase, whether they're ready to harvest, that's your prime quality.
0: Hammermeister says recent rain can affect both quality and the return farmers get from their crops. September is one of the best times of years to safely evict bats from a building, and the ministry recommends homeowners work with an experienced wildlife control operator. Species at Risk biologist Aaron Swordfinger explains one of the methods they can use.
3: A one-way exit, which is sometimes called a bat cone, over the openings. So let's say like on your chimney or under your eaves or soffits. And that allows any bats that are in your house to leave on their own. So you don't have to go in and find them. And they'll just leave. And then once all of the bats have left, then you can seal up those areas permanently so they aren't able to get back in.
0: The control operator must have a permit from the Ministry of Environment. The Spark Cinema opening its doors in just a few months means no more traveling to other cities to see the latest movies. General Manager Laura Moore said,
4: I love working with everyone in the community, so I want to make sure that it's a community-based theater. I want to take everybody's opinions on what movies maybe we should bring in. That's the other great thing about not being part of a chain. We have a little bit more freedom, so I've spoken to a number of the multicultural groups, and they want to see Bollywood brought in. I never would have thought of something like that, but I think it's going to be great.
0: The Theater Cooperative will be hosting their barbecue once again at Pumpkin Lane this year, and they'll have a table at the Gifted Winter Art Market. 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
0: The Richardson Pioneer Weyburn Red Wings closed out their three-game preseason set against the Estevan Bruins with a 2-0 win Sunday. The Red Wings opened the weekend with a 4-3 loss in Estevan on Friday. Weyburn led 1-0 after the first period and tied the game at 2 in the second, but the Bruins scored twice in the third to take the lead. The Red Wings got within one late but couldn't complete the comeback. Back home Sunday, Phoenix Fled opened the scoring with his first goal of the preseason. Jordan Wales added a power play goal in the second to make it 2-0. The Red Wings held that lead the rest of the way, with Nate Stevens stopping all 33 shots he faced for the shutout. The rivalry got physical, with the teams combining for 190 penalty minutes. The Red Wings won 2 of 3 preseason matchups against the Bruins to take the series. The WCS Eagles football team has suffered its first loss of the season. The Eagles were in Moose Jaw Saturday to take on the Central Cyclones. Three first-half mistakes helped the Cyclones take control, with Central leading 17-0 at the half. The Cyclones added to their lead in the second half, going on to a 37-0 win. The loss drops the Eagles to 2 wins and 1 loss on the season.
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0: A high of 13 today with heavy showers at times and a risk of thunderstorms. 15 to 25 millimeters of rain is expected, with winds gusting up to 80 kilometers an hour. The overnight low drops to 7. Tuesday reaches 14 with more rain Wednesday and a high of 14 as well. And Thursday and Friday warm to 20. 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
1: Good morning, I'm Laris McEwen. Weyburn City Council will meet tonight for the first meeting of September. Planning and Development Coordinator Cheryl

John Morgan and Jason Aldean on Country 106.7. Dylan Kiesel hanging out with you this Monday morning. We'll be taking a look at what's up in Weyburn in just a moment. First, love this one. The latest from Kenny Chesney, Carry On. It's on Country 106.7.

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2: It's a cooler start to the week with unsettled conditions sticking around for the next few days. Today reaches 13 with heavy showers at times and a risk of thunderstorms. Expect 15 to 25 millimeters of rain with winds gusting up to 80 kilometers an hour. The overnight low drops to 7. Tuesday reaches 14 with more rain Wednesday and a high of 14. 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I'm Larissa McEwen.
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0: your daddy's smile. It's on Country 106.7. Dylan Fiesel, just about 7 o'clock this Monday morning. We'll have your full news, sports, and weather then. 10 degrees right now, 13 is the high. Lots of rain and lots of wind today, gusting up to 80K an hour. We're chatting with Daniel Wall, Member Relations Manager for Prairie Sky Co-op, as tomorrow is Fuel Good Day. Tell us about it.
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3: Bats are becoming more common around homes this time of year. Rain continues to slow harvest across southeast Saskatchewan, and Southeast Cornerstone Public School Division is seeing changes in homeschool enrollment. 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
4: The Senate Committee on Agriculture and Forestry is bringing its food security study to Saskatchewan this week. Senators will be in Saskatoon on Monday and Tuesday, meeting with representatives from food access organizations, researchers, and agri-food businesses. The goal is to gain firsthand insight into the challenges and opportunities facing Canada's food system. And farmers are hoping for a return to warm, dry weather so they can continue with the harvest. Rain across the prairies has resulted in slow progress being made in all provinces, with harvests way behind the 5- and 10-year averages. Last week's crop report showed the harvest in Alberta was at 21% complete, 27% in Saskatchewan, and 28% in Manitoba. For Golden West, I'm Glendale Allen Vossler.
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2: Good morning, I'm Larissa McEwen. Weyburn City Council meets tonight at 6. Reports on the consent agenda are from the Fire Chief, Public Works, and the Building Department. Council will also vote on a discretionary use application permit and land purchase on Pine Street. The monthly update on the aquatic facility project will also be provided. We'll have full coverage for you tomorrow morning on air and online. The Southeast Cornerstone Public School Division is seeing a few more families move from homeschooling into public schools this fall. Director of Education Keith Keating says there isn't one reason behind those decisions.
3: Families will make educational decisions based on their individual circumstances, and that can vary considerably. Some families may be looking for increased access to specialized programming, extracurricular activities, student supports, or social opportunities, but that's basically an individual family circumstance that they make those decisions for.
2: The division says it's too early to know whether the increase will become a longer-term trend, with enrollment continuing to take shape throughout the fall. Wet grain is creating another challenge for farmers once the crop reaches the bin. Here's Edgar Hammermeister, agrologist with Western Ag Professional Agronomy.
4: A lot of it are tougher, more moist than what is for safe storage, and that high moisture can result in mold growth in the bin. And so the aeration fans are going to be running hard to try and cool things down, and slowly things will dry down.
2: He says farmers will need to closely monitor stored grain as harvest continues. Late summer and early fall can bring more bat encounters as young bats begin learning to fly. Species at Risk biologist Aaron Swordficker explains why homeowners may notice more activity this time of year.
5: So sometimes we hear about more encounters with people in that late summer, early fall time when the baby bats are learning to fly and getting into strange spots. But at that time, they're also, those migratory bats are also moving from their summer homes to their winter homes, and they'll sometimes just end up in people's houses.
2: If bats are using a building, Swordficker recommends working with an experienced wildlife control operator who can safely help get them out and prevent them from returning. Seating will be installed in the Spark Cinema in early November, with the door set to open by the end of December.
6: Just a huge thank you to our community for all the support that they've given so far. Please reach out if you have any other thoughts, fundraising ideas, any requests for movies. I can

0: do my best.
1: That's Bark Cinema General Manager Laura Morissette. She says they'll keep putting the fun in the fundraising ahead.
2: We're going to be at a bunch of the community events coming up as well. The concert series invited us to come and serve popcorn again on the 20th of October. And then we'll be at Pumpkin Lane right after that. And then Gifted.
1: Morissette says tax receipts can be issued for theater donations through the Saskatchewan Community Foundation. For these stories and more, visit discoverwayburn.com.
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1: The Richardson Pioneer Wayburn Red Wings ended their preseason Sunday with a 2-0 win over the Estevan Bruins. The Red Wings opened the weekend with a 4-3 loss in Estevan on Friday. Wayburn led 1-0 after the first period, but the Bruins scored twice in the second to take the lead. The Red Wings tied it up late in the second, but Estevan added two more in the third. Wayburn cut the deficit to one late, but couldn't complete the comeback. Back home Sunday, the Red Wings opened

0: open the scoring in the first period and added a power play goal in the second to take a 2-0 lead. That would be all the scoring as Weyburn shut out Estevan the rest of the way. Nate Stevens stopped all 33 shots he faced, while Weyburn outshot the Bruins 45-33. The Red Wings won 2 of 3 preseason matchups against the Bruins to take the series. The WCS Eagles football team is now 2-1 after dropping its first game of the season. Weyburn faced the Central Cyclones in Moose Jaw Saturday. 3 first-half mistakes helped Central take a 17-0 lead into halftime. The Cyclones kept the pressure on after the break, cruising to a 37-0 victory.
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0: A high of 13 today with heavy showers at times and a risk of thunderstorms. 15 to 25 millimeters of rain is expected with winds gusting up to 80 kilometers an hour. The overnight low drops to 7. Tuesday reaches 14 with more rain Wednesday and a high of 14 as well. And Thursday and Friday warm to 20. 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

0: 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I'm Dylan Fiesel, and it's time for your impossible question of the day. 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Could win some delicious KFC on us if you can answer this question. The last time this happened was 20 years ago, all the way back in 2006. What do you think it is? Call or text to Country Line 306-848-1067 or over on our Facebook page. Could win some delicious KFC on us if you haven't won in the last 2 weeks. The last time this happened was 20 years ago, all the way back in 2006. We'll get to some of your guesses in just a moment. A look at your forecast. Music from Elle Langley next.
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1: 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Jeff Hoffman strikes out Cody Bellinger, and the Blue Jays have done it.
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8: A soggy start to the week with unsettled weather sticking around through Wednesday. Today reaches 13 with heavy showers at times and a risk of thunderstorms. Between 15 and 25 millimeters of rain is expected with winds gusting up to 80 kilometers an hour. The overnight low drops to 7. Tuesday reaches 14, followed by more rain Wednesday and a high of 14. 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

0: Ella Langley on Country 106.7. I'm Dylan Fiesel, and we're asking today's impossible question. The last time this happened was 20 years ago, all the way back in 2006. Had Fran call in with a great guess. Good morning, Country 106.7. Today's impossible question.
1: I have two answers. Would it be this much rain at this time of year or flooding in Weyburn?
0: That is a great guess. Now, I do think we have seen this amount of rain before. I want to say, I remember as a kid back in 2013, it was wet everywhere. Now, I'm from more central Saskatchewan, so I don't know what it was like down here in Weyburn, but unfortunately, that is not the correct answer today. But boy, have we had a lot of rain lately.
1: Well, we certainly have, haven't we?
0: Well, hopefully that weatherman maybe lies once again. But what do you think the answer is to our impossible question? Last time this happened was 20 years ago, back in 2006. Call or text to Country Line, 306-848-1067. Or over on our Facebook page, you could win some KFC on us. In the meantime, let's get back to the music. 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

0: know I got options.
1: Cameron Whitcomb on Country 106.7. I'm Dylan Fiesel, and let's find out the answer to today's impossible question. Last time this happened was 20 years ago, all the way back in 2006. Tons of great guesses on our country line and over on our Facebook page. Alicia with a great guess of writing a paper check. Yeah, don't do that.

0: as often anymore. Fran had a great guess. The rain. When's the last time we've seen this flooding? Now, I was off by 1 year, actually. Remember the summer of 2014? We had a ton of rain. They had to evacuate the Melville Hospital. There was a bunch of communities in emergencies. I remember those years. It was wet. But congratulations to Sarah, who was the first to guess the correct answer. The last time a movie was released on VHS was 20 years ago. Yeah, all the way back in 2006. I remember having a huge collection of VHSs, especially, you know, some of those orange ones. You know, I had to put it in, rewind it. I remember renting, you had to rewind a VHS in order to take it back. Man, have times changed since then. Congratulations to Sarah. They've won some KFC on us. Thank you to everyone who had called, texted, or commented on our Facebook page. Make sure to tune in tomorrow morning for the next edition, The Impossible Question of the Day.
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1: Good morning. I'm Larissa McEwen. The first regular meeting of Weyburn City Council for September goes tonight at 6 in Council Chambers at City Hall. The fairly light agenda includes the monthly update on the aquatic facility project from Colliers, an application to purchase land, and a discretionary use permit application for residents on 17th Street. We'll have full coverage for you tomorrow morning, on air and online. The Southeast Cornerstone Public School Division is seeing some students move from homeschooling into public schools this year. Director of Education Keith Keating says that transition is happening at both the elementary and secondary levels.
2: We've seen a slight increase in the number of students transitioning

0: homeschooling into our schools this year. It's a little early to say whether this is, it'll be a trend or not. The number is relatively modest at this point, but because enrollment patterns can fluctuate kind of year to year. But we're going to continue to monitor that data before any drawing any broader conclusions around it.
1: The division's overall homeschool numbers have dropped slightly from 417 students last year to 395 this year. More definitive enrollment numbers will come after September 30th. Rain continues to slow harvest across southeast Saskatchewan, with wet fields making it difficult to get equipment moving. Here's Edgar Hammermeister, agrologist with Western Ag Professional Agronomy.
2: The challenge in the field is trying to keep the equipment from getting stuck. Farmers are trying to run the loads light, but even then you're still sometimes caught. Then you lose time to get to pull the combine or the grain cart out.
1: The latest provincial report says just 27% of the crop was in the bin as of September 7th. Late summer and early fall can bring more bat encounters around homes, making September an important time to check for entry points. Species at Risk biologist Aaron Swerdfigers says timing also matters when removing bats from buildings.
3: There are certain times of year when it's ideal, like if you need to get bats out of a building, the best times to evict them are May and September. And at other times of year, it can be a risk not really working, like in the winter, the bats aren't really moving around a lot, or trapping bats inside.
1: For homeowners dealing with bats, the ministry recommends working with an experienced wildlife control operator who can identify how the animals are getting inside. Excitement is building for Weyburn's Movie Lovers as the opening of the Spark Cinema in December nears. General Manager Laura Morset says not only will the locally owned theater be less expensive overall, date nights can stay in Weyburn.
4: For people who have young kids, you know, I remember when it was you had to pay a babysitter, then you had to pay for the gas to go wherever, plus pay for the movie and concession and dinner out, especially if you were going out of town. So we want to keep it reasonably priced so that it's date night, it's father-daughter night, it's mom and son night, it's a family thing so that people can still afford to come and see movies for a reasonable price.
1: Morset says she welcomes feedback from the community on what movies people want to see. For these stories and more, visit discoverweyburn.com.
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1: The Richardson Pioneer Weyburn Red Wings closed out the 3-game preseason set against the Estevan Bruins with a 2-0 win Sunday. The Red Wings opened the weekend with a 4-3 loss in Estevan on Friday. Weyburn led 1-0 after the first period and tied the game at 2 in the second, but the Bruins scored twice in the third to take the lead. The Red Wings got within one late but couldn't complete the comeback. Back home Sunday, Phoenix Fled opened the scoring with his first goal of the preseason. Jordan Wales added a power play goal in the second to make it 2-0. The Red Wings held that lead the rest of the way, with Nate Stevens stopping all 33 shots he faced for the shutout. The rivalry got physical, with the teams combining for 190 penalty minutes. The Red Wings won 2 of 3 preseason matchups against the Bruins to take the series. The WCS Eagles football team has suffered its first loss of the season. The Eagles were in Moose Jaw Saturday to take on the Central Cyclones. 3 first-half mistakes helped the Cyclones take control, with Central leading 17-0 at the half. The Cyclones added to their lead in the second half, going on to a 37-0 win. The loss drops the Eagles to 2 wins and 1 loss on the season.
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1: A high of 13 today with heavy showers at times and a risk of thunderstorms. 15 to 25 millimeters of rain is expected, with winds gusting up to 80 kilometers an hour. The overnight low drops to 7. Tuesday reaches 14 with more rain Wednesday and a high of 14 as well. And Thursday and Friday warm to 20. 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

Luke Bryan, a country song came on. It's on Country 106.7. I'm Dylan Fiesel, and we'll be taking a look at who's turning a year older with today's birthday club. It's just after Luke Combs, Be By You. It's on Country 106.7.

0: Luke Combs, Be By You. It's on Country 106.7. I'm Dylan Fiesel, and let's find out who's blowing out candles with today's birthday club. Lots celebrating over the weekend, so let's just hop into it. On Saturday, it was a birthday party for Corey Zadarzyniak from Darian, Brody, Michelle, and the Kopex. Mike Goodard celebrated on behalf of Marco and Jenny. And it was a birthday party for Marion Tracy on behalf of Doreen Halla. On Sunday, Kit Satry celebrated on behalf of Mom, Dad, and the Kopex. It was a sixth birthday party for Brant Becker on behalf of Graham and Jerry. It was an 11th birthday party for Abby Nielsen on behalf of Mom and Dad. And Natalie Bell turned 9 years old on behalf of Grandma and Grandpa Bell. In today's birthdays, happy 38th birthday to Jared Wagner from Aunt Jean, Mom, Dad, and the family. Happy 30th anniversary to Garth and Vanessa Aspen from All Your Family and Friends. Happy birthday to Brenda Backluck from Sandy. And congratulations, the winner of a Dairy Queen birthday cake today. Happy 7th birthday to Xavier Kish from Mom, Dad, and Jacoby. If you know someone celebrating a birthday or anniversary, hey, let us know by putting it in the birthday book over on discoverwayburn.com.
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1: It's a cooler start to the week with unsettled conditions sticking around for the next few days. Today reaches 13 with heavy showers at times and a risk of thunderstorms. Expect 15 to 25 millimeters of rain with winds gusting up to 80 kilometers an hour. The overnight low drops to 7. Tuesday reaches 14 with more rain Wednesday and a high of 14. 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

0: Wayburn's own Braden King on Country 106.7. Dylan Fiesel, just about 8 o'clock this Monday morning. We'll have your full news, sports, and weather then. Rainy start to our work week. 10 degrees right now, 13 is the high. Could see an inch of rain and wind as well, up to 80K an hour. Speaking of Wayburn, last night in sports, the Wayburn Red Wings were in action over at Whitecap Resources Center, welcoming in the Highway 39 rival Estevan Bruins. It was the final preseason matchup, and the Red Wings would come away with a 2-0 victory. I chatted with Chad Wilczynski, assistant coach for the Red Wings, postgame.
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2: 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They're competing together. They're, our bench is excited. It's just the compete that we had and the work ethic. I'm really happy with the way the guys are starting to come.
0: The Red Wings start the regular season this Friday. The home opener against Melville Millionaires. 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
1: Good morning, I'm Laris McEwen. Weyburn City Council will meet tonight for the first meeting of September. Planning and Development Coordinator Sherilee Melka will present council with a discretionary use permit application for a home-based business. Council will also hear from homeowners on Hartney Bay, where last Monday's flooding has brought sewage into the residences. We'll have full coverage for you tomorrow morning on air and online. Southeast Cornerstone Public School Division is seeing some families making the switch from homeschooling to public school this fall. Director of Education Keith Keating explains what the division is seeing.
2: You know, we've seen a little bit at both the elementary and secondary levels, although that varies a little bit from community to community and grade level to grade level. We're seeing more families choosing to enroll in public schools this fall, but the overall change is relatively small at this point.
1: Keating says families considering the move can speak with their local school administrator about the enrollment process and options available to their student. The division's overall enrollment numbers will be finalized at the end of September. The rain is raising concerns about crop quality, particularly for crops that had already matured. Here's agrologist Edgar Hammermeister with Western Ag Professional Agronomy.
3: The farmers' profitability, not just in grade, but also there's bushel weight lost when crops are reached their physiological maturity and are just and have gone through a dry down phase, whether they're ready to harvest, that's your prime quality.
1: Hammermeister says recent rain can affect both quality and the return farmers get from their crops. September is one of the best times of years to safely evict bats from a building, and the ministry recommends homeowners work with an experienced wildlife control operator. Species at Risk biologist Aaron Swordfinger explains one of the methods they can use.
4: A one-way exit, which is sometimes called a bat cone, over the openings, so let's say like on your chimney or under your eaves or soffits, and that allows any bats that are in your house to leave on their own, so you don't have to go in and find them, and they'll just leave, and then once all of the bats have left, then you can seal up those areas permanently so they aren't able to get back in.
1: The control operator must have a permit from the Ministry of Environment. The Spark Cinema opening its doors in just a few months means no more traveling to other cities to see the latest movies. General Manager Laura Moore said,
5: I love working with everyone in the community, so I want to make sure that it's a community-based theater. I want to take everybody's opinions on what movies maybe we should bring in. That's the other great thing about not being part of a chain. We have a little bit more freedom, so I've spoken to a number of the multicultural groups, and they want to see Bollywood brought in. I never would have thought of something like that, but I think it's going to be great.
1: The Theater Cooperative will be hosting their barbecue once again at Pumpkin Lane this year, and they'll have a table at the Gifted Winter Art Market. 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
1: The Richardson Pioneer Weyburn Red Wings closed out their three-game preseason set against the Estevan Bruins with a 2-0 win Sunday. The Red Wings opened the weekend with a 4-3 loss in Estevan on Friday. Weyburn led 1-0 after the first period.

0: period and tied the game at 2 in the second, but the Bruins scored twice in the third to take the lead. The Red Wings got within one late, but couldn't complete the comeback. Back home Sunday, Phoenix Fled opened the scoring with his first goal of the preseason. Jordan Wales added a power play goal in the second to make it 2-0. The Red Wings held that lead the rest of the way, with Nate Stevens stopping all 33 shots he faced for the shutout. The rivalry got physical, with the teams combining for 190 penalty minutes. The Red Wings won 2 of 3 preseason matchups against the Bruins to take the series. The WCS Eagles football team has suffered its first loss of the season. The Eagles were in Moose Jaw Saturday to take on the Central Cyclones. 3 first-half mistakes helped the Cyclones take control, with Central leading 17-0 at the half. The Cyclones added to their lead in the second half, going on to a 37-0 win. The loss drops the Eagles to 2 wins and 1 loss on the season.
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0: A high of 13 today with heavy showers at times and a risk of thunderstorms. 15 to 25 millimeters of rain is expected, with winds gusting up to 80 kilometers an hour. The overnight low drops to 7. Tuesday reaches 14 with more rain Wednesday and a high of 14 as well. And Thursday and Friday warm to 20. 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

Johnny Green, Change My Mind. It's on Country 106.7. Just after 8 o'clock this Monday morning, I'm Dylan Fiesel, and you're probably looking to top up the gas tank as you're starting this new work week. Well, if you can wait until tomorrow, your fuel is going to go a little bit further, as it is Prairie Sky Co-op's Fuel Good Days. They do this every year. In fact, this is the 10th anniversary.

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9: A soggy start to the week with unsettled weather sticking around through Wednesday. Today reaches 13 with heavy showers at times and a risk of thunderstorms. Between 15 and 25 millimeters of rain is expected, with winds gusting up to 80 kilometers an hour. The overnight low drops to 7. Tuesday reaches 14, followed by more rain Wednesday and a high of 14. 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

0: Smith on Country 106.7, 8:18 this Monday morning. I'm Dylan Fiesel. A wet start to our work week. 10 degrees right now, 13 is the high. Could see up to an inch of rain and 80-click winds this afternoon. Just terrible weather for the farmers. It has been a rough harvest season navigating these rain delays, just trying to get some acres off. Well, unfortunately, can't do anything about the weather, but we've been taking care of lunch lately with our Great Plains Ford Grain Rush, delivering some delicious KFC chicken out to farmers in the field or at the shop in the yard. And we're going to be on the road once again this afternoon delivering some delicious KFC to Mitch Hill and his family. And hey, we could be heading to your farm next. 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
1: Good morning, I'm Larissa McEwen. Weyburn City Council meets tonight at 6. Reports on the consent agenda are from the Fire Chief, Public Works, and the Building Department. Council will also vote on a discretionary use application permit and land purchase on Pine Street. The monthly update on the aquatic facility project will also be provided. We'll have full coverage for you tomorrow morning on air and online. The Southeast Cornerstone Public School Division is seeing a few more families move from homeschooling into public schools this fall. Director of Education Keith Keating says there isn't one reason behind those decisions.
2: Families will make educational decisions based on their individual circumstances, and that can vary considerably. Some families may be looking for increased access to specialized programming, extracurricular activities, student supports, or social opportunities. But that's basically an individual family circumstance that they make those decisions for.
1: The division says it's too early to know whether the increase will become a longer-term trend, with enrollment continuing to take shape throughout the fall. Wet grain is creating another challenge for farmers once the crop reaches the bin. Here's Edgar Hammermeister, agrologist with Western Ag Professional Agronomy.
3: A lot of it are tougher, more moist than wet is for safe storage, and that high moisture can result in mold growth in the bin. And so the aeration fans are going to be running hard to try and cool things down, and slowly things will dry down.
1: He says farmers will need to closely monitor stored grain as harvest continues. Late summer and early fall can bring more bat encounters as young bats begin learning to fly. Species at Risk biologist Aaron Swordficker explains why homeowners may notice more activity this time of year.
4: So sometimes we hear about more encounters with people in that late summer, early fall time when the baby bats are learning to fly and getting into strange spots. But at that time, they're also, those migratory bats are also moving from their summer homes to their winter homes, and they'll sometimes just end up in people's houses.
1: If bats are using a building, Swordficker recommends working with an experienced wildlife control operator who can safely help get them out and prevent them from returning. Seating will be installed in the Spark Cinema in early November, with the doors set to open by the end of December.
5: Just a huge thank you to our community for all the support that they've given so far. Please reach out if you have any other thoughts, fundraising ideas, any requests for movies. I can do my best.
1: That's Spark Cinema General Manager Lauren Morset. She says they'll keep putting the fun in the fundraising ahead.
5: We're going to be at a bunch of the community events coming up as well. The concert series invited us to come and serve popcorn again on the 20th of October. And then we'll be at Pumpkin Lane right after that, and then Gifted.
1: Morset says tax receipts can be issued for theater donations through the Saskatchewan Community Foundation. For these stories and more, visit discoverweyburn.com.
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1: The Richards and Pioneer Weyburn Red Wings ended their preseason Sunday with a 2-0 win over the Estevan Bruins. The Red Wings opened the weekend with a 4-3 loss in Estevan on Friday. Weyburn led 1-0 after the first period, but the Bruins scored twice in the second to take the lead. The Red Wings tied it up late in the second, but Estevan added two more in the third. Weyburn cut the deficit to one late, but couldn't complete the comeback. Back home Sunday, the Red Wings opened the scoring in the first period and added a power play goal in the second to take a 2-0 lead. That would be all the scoring as Weyburn shut out Estevan the rest of the way. Nate Stevens stopped all 33 shots he faced, while Weyburn outshot the Bruins 45-33. The Red Wings won 2 of 3 preseason matchups against the Bruins to take the series. The WCS Eagles football team is now 2-1 after dropping its first game of the season. Weyburn faced the Central Cyclones in Moose Jaw Saturday. Three first-half mistakes helped Central take a 17-0 lead into halftime. The Cyclones kept the pressure on after the break, cruising to a 37-0 victory.
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1: A high of 13 today with heavy showers at times and a risk of thunderstorms. 15 to 25 millimeters of rain is expected, with winds gusting up to 80 kilometers an hour. The overnight low drops to 7. Tuesday reaches 14 with more rain Wednesday and a high of 14 as well. And Thursday and Friday warm to 20. 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

Morgan Wallen on Country 106.7. I'm Dylan Fiesel, and we'll be taking a look at what's up in Weyburn in just a moment. First, the latest from Shaboozy Cowgirl. 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

0: Shaboozy, Cowgirl, Sun Country 106.7. I'm Dylan Feasel. As you're starting your Monday morning, let's find out.
1: What's up, hey bird? What's up?
0: Area 3 garbage pickup. Wayburn Public Library hosting Leaves Are Falling this morning at 10 a.m. It's a cozy autumn adventure going over everything to do about fall. And, well, unfortunately, we got a lot of rain upcoming today. Could see up to an inch with 80-click winds behind it. That's not going to stop us, though, from heading out on the road for another Great Plains Ford Grain Rush, delivering some delicious KFC chicken out to you and your farming crew in the field, or in this case, in the shop at the yard. 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
7: It's a cooler start to the week with unsettled conditions sticking around for the next few days. Today reaches 13 with heavy showers at times and a risk of thunderstorms. Expect 15 to 25 millimeters of rain with winds gusting up to 80 kilometers an hour. The overnight low drops to

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Dylan Fiesel, just about 9 o'clock this Monday morning. We'll have your full news, sports, and weather then. Rain, yeah, could see an inch of it today, and wind as well, gusting up to 80 k an hour, 13 degrees for the high. And in sports, of course, school has been back in session for a couple of weeks now, and that means school sports are as well. The Comprehensive School Senior B girls volleyball team were in Yorkton this last weekend, and they finished 5th at the annual prep team tournament. And over to the turf, the Weyburn Comprehensive School Eagles football team finally had its first loss of the season. They were in Moose Jaw, and they ended up falling that one 37-0 against the Central Cyclones. They'll look to bounce back on Friday when they head to Yorkton. Of course, for all the updates.

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1: Weyburn City Council meets tonight. Harvest continues to be held up by wet conditions, and the Red Wings have wrapped up their preseason series against Esteban. These stories and more in just a few moments. You can also get the latest on discoverweyburn.com.
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1: Good morning. I'm Larissa McEwen. The first regular meeting of Weyburn City Council for September goes tonight at 6 in Council Chambers at City Hall. The fairly light agenda includes the monthly update on the aquatic facility project from Colliers, an application to purchase land, and a discretionary use permit application for residents on 17th Street. We'll have full coverage for you tomorrow morning, on air and online. The Southeast Cornerstone Public School Division is seeing some students move from homeschooling into public schools this year. Director of Education Keith Keating says that transition is happening at both the elementary and secondary levels.
2: We've seen a slight increase in the number of students transitioning from homeschooling into our schools this year. It's a little early to say whether this will be a trend or not. The number is relatively modest at this point, but because enrollment patterns can fluctuate kind of year to year. But we're going to continue to monitor that data before drawing any broader conclusions around it.
1: The division's overall homeschool numbers have dropped slightly from 417 students last year to 395 this year. More definitive enrollment numbers will come after September 30th. Rain continues to slow harvest across southeast Saskatchewan, with wet fields making it difficult to get equipment moving. Here's Edgar Hammermeister, agrologist with Western Ag Professional Agronomy.
3: The challenge in the field is trying to keep the equipment from getting stuck. Farmers are trying to run the loads light, but even then you're still sometimes caught. Then you lose time to get the

0: pull the combine or the grain cart out.
1: The latest provincial report says just 27% of the crop was in the bin as of September 7th. Late summer and early fall can bring more bat encounters around homes, making September an important time to check for entry points. Species at Risk biologist Aaron Swerdfigers says timing also matters when removing bats from buildings.
2: There are certain times of year when it's ideal, like if you need to get bats out of a building, the best times to evict them are May and September. And at other times of year, it can be a risk not really working, like in the winter, the bats aren't really moving around a lot, or trapping bats inside.
1: For homeowners dealing with bats, the ministry recommends working with an experienced wildlife control operator who can identify how the animals are getting inside. Excitement is building for Weyburn's Movie Lovers as the opening of the Spark Cinema in December nears. General Manager Laura Morset says not only will the locally owned theater be less expensive overall, date nights can stay in Weyburn.
3: For people who have young kids, you know, I remember when it was you had to pay a babysitter, then you had to pay for the gas to go wherever, plus pay for the movie and concession and dinner out, especially if you were going out of town. So we want to keep it reasonably priced so that it's date night, it's father-daughter night, it's mom and son night, it's a family thing so that people can still afford to come and see movies for a reasonable price.
1: Morset says she welcomes feedback from the community on what movies people want to see. For these stories and more, visit discoverweyburn.com.
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1: The Richards and Pioneer Weyburn Red Wings wrapped up their 3-game preseason set against the Estevan Bruins with a win Sunday. Friday night in Estevan, the Red Wings held a 1-0 lead after the first period, but the Bruins responded with 2 goals in the second. Weyburn tied the game in the second, but Estevan scored twice in the third to take a 4-2 lead. The Red Wings cut the deficit to 1 late in the period, but couldn't find the equalizer, falling 4-3. The teams met again Sunday at the Whitecap Resource Center, where Weyburn bounced back with a 2-0 win. The Red Wings built a 2-0 lead through the first two periods and kept the Bruins off the score sheet the rest of the way. Weyburn outshot Estevan 45-33, while Nate Stevens stopped all 33 shots he faced for the shutout. The Red Wings won 2 of 3 preseason matchups against the Bruins to take the series. The WCS Eagles football team has suffered its first loss of the season. The Eagles were in Moose Jaw Saturday to take on the Central Cyclones. 3 costly mistakes in the first half gave Central the opening it needed, with the Cyclones taking a 17-0 lead into the break. Central continued to build on that momentum into the second half, pulling away for a 37-0 win. The loss drops the Eagles to 2 wins and 1 loss on the football season. WCS will look to bounce back this Friday when the Eagles head to Yorkton.
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1: A high of 13 today with heavy showers at times and a risk of thunderstorms. 15 to 25 millimeters of rain is expected with winds gusting up to 80 kilometers an hour. The overnight low drops to 7. Tuesday reaches 14 with more rain Wednesday and a high of 14 as well. And Thursday and Friday warm to 20. 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

Monday morning, 13 degrees for the high. And good news, though, the Weyburn Red Wings got a big win last night in the final preseason matchup against the Estevan Bruins. We'll chat with Chad Wilczynski, assistant coach for the Red Wings, about it in a moment. First, Lainey Wilson and John Mayer, Phone Keys Wallet. 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

0: Tyler Joe Miller on Country 106.7. I'm Dylan Fiesel, and last night, the Richardson Pioneer Weyburn Red Wings wrapped up preseason action here on home ice against the Highway 39 rival Estevan Bruins, and it was a fairly standard rivalry, 190 penalty minutes, but the Red Wings were able to come away with a 2-0 victory. I chatted with assistant coach Chad Wilczynski post-game.
1: What went well for you guys tonight?
2: 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They're competing together. They're, our bench is excited. And, you know, that's just the compete that we had and the work ethic. I'm really happy with the way the guys are starting to come.
0: The Red Wings will start regular season action this Friday. It is a home opener against the Melville Millionaires. 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
5: A soggy start to the week with unsettled weather sticking around through Wednesday. Today reaches 13 with heavy showers at times and a risk of thunderstorms. Between 15 and 25 millimeters of rain is expected, with winds gusting up to 80 kilometers an hour. The overnight low drops to 7. Tuesday reaches 14, followed by more rain Wednesday and a high of 14. 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

Cameron Whitcomb on Country 106.7, 9:30 this Monday morning. I'm Dylan Fiesel. 10 degrees right now. 13 is the high. Rain. Yeah, could see an inch of it today, and wind as well, gusting up to 80 km/h. Tomorrow is prairie sky cold.

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We'll chat with Daniel Wall, Member Relations Manager with Prairie Sky Co-op, about it in a moment. First, it's Ella Langley, Weren't for the Wind. 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

0: iValley on Country 106.7. I'm Dylan Fiesel, and we're chatting with Daniel Wall, Member Relations Manager for Prairie Sky Co-op, as tomorrow is Feel Good Day. Danielle, for those who don't know, what is Feel Good Days?
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5: It's a cooler start to the week with unsettled conditions sticking around for the next few days. Today reaches 13 with heavy showers at times and a risk of thunderstorms. Expect 15 to 25 millimeters of rain with winds gusting up to 80 kilometers an hour. The overnight low drops to 7. Tuesday reaches 14 with more rain Wednesday and a high of 14. 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I'm Larissa McEwen.
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Dylan Fiesel, 9:45 this Monday morning. We'll have your full news, sports, and weather. Then rain. Could see upwards of an inch of it. And wind gusting up to 80K an hour this afternoon. High of 13. Unfortunate weather for farmers. It has been a rough harvest. Trying to navigate the rain delays and take off some acres. Now, unable to do anything about the weather, but we've been taking care of lunch lately with our Great Plains Ford Grain Rush. And we'll be on the road once again delivering some delicious KFC chicken to Mitch Hill and his family. And we could be heading to your farm next. 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
1: Good morning, I'm Laris McEwen. Weyburn City Council will meet tonight for the first meeting of September. Planning and Development Coordinator Sherilee Melka will present council with a discretionary use permit application for a home-based business. Council will also hear from homeowners on Hartney Bay, where last Monday's flooding has brought sewage into the residences. We'll have full coverage for you tomorrow morning, on air and online. Southeast Cornerstone Public School Division is seeing some families making the switch from homeschooling to public school this fall. Director of Education Keith Keating explains what the division is seeing.
2: You know, we've seen a little bit at both the elementary and secondary levels, although that varies a little bit from community to community and grade level to grade level. We're seeing more families choosing to enroll in public schools this fall, but the overall change is relatively small at this point.
1: Keating says families considering the move can speak with their local school administrator about the enrollment process and options available to their student. The division's overall enrollment numbers will be finalized at the end of September. The rain is raising concerns about crop quality, particularly for crops that had already matured. Here's agrologist Edgar Hammermeister with Western Ag Professional Agronomy.
3: The farmers' profitability, not just in grade, but also there's bushel weight lost when crops are reached their physiological maturity and are just and have gone through a dry down phase, whether they're ready to harvest, that's your prime quality.
1: Hammermeister says recent rain can affect both quality and the return farmers get from their crops. September is one of the best times of years to safely evict bats from a building, and the ministry recommends homeowners work with an experienced wildlife control operator. Species at Risk biologist Aaron Swerdfinger explains one of the methods they can use.
4: A one-way exit, which is sometimes called a bat cone, over the openings. So let's say like on your chimney or under your eaves or soffits. And that allows any bats that are in your house to leave on their own, so you don't have to go in and find them. And they'll just leave. And then once all of the bats have left, then you can seal up those areas permanently so they aren't able to get back in.
1: The control operator must have a permit from the Ministry of Environment. The Spark Cinema opening its doors in just a few months means no more traveling to other cities to see the latest movies. General Manager Laura Moore said,
5: I love working with everyone in the community, so I want to make sure that it's a community-based theater. I want to take everybody's opinions on what movies maybe we should bring in. That's the other great thing about not being part of a chain. We have a little bit more freedom, so I've spoken to a number of the multicultural groups, and they want to see Bollywood brought in. I never would have thought of something like that, but I think it's going to be great.
1: The Theater Cooperative will be hosting their barbecue once again at Pumpkin Lane this year, and they'll have a table at the Gifted Winter Art Market. For these stories and more, visit discoverweyburn.com.
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1: The Richardson Pioneer Weyburn Red Wings closed out their three-game preseason set against the Estevan Bruins with a 2-0 win Sunday. The Red Wings opened the weekend with a 4-3 loss in Estevan on Friday. Weyburn led 1-0 after the first period and tied the game at 2 in the second, but the Bruins scored twice in the third to take the lead. The Red Wings got within one late but couldn't complete the comeback. Back home Sunday, Phoenix Fled opened the scoring with his first goal of the preseason. Jordan Wales added a power play goal in the second to make it 2-0. The Red Wings held that lead the rest of the way with

0: Nate Stevens stopping all 33 shots he faced for the shutout. The rivalry got physical with the teams combining for 190 penalty minutes. The Red Wings won 2 of 3 preseason matchups against the Bruins to take the series. The WCS Eagles football team has suffered its first loss of the season. The Eagles were in Moose Jaw Saturday to take on the Central Cyclones. 3 first-half mistakes helped the Cyclones take control, with Central leading 17-0 at the half. The Cyclones added to their lead in the second half, going on to a 37-0 win. The loss drops the Eagles to 2 wins and 1 loss on the season.
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0: A high of 13 today with heavy showers at times and a risk of thunderstorms. 15 to 25 millimeters of rain is expected, with winds gusting up to 80 kilometers an hour. The overnight low drops to 7. Tuesday reaches 14 with more rain Wednesday and a high of 14 as well. And Thursday and Friday warm to 20. 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

Dallas Smith on Country 106.7. Dirk Bentley before that. I'm Dylan Fees. We got music from Taylor Swift. I Knew It, I Knew You in just a moment. First, back to 2008 with Jason Aldean. She's Country. It's on Country 106.7.

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3: A soggy start to the week with unsettled weather sticking around through Wednesday. Today reaches 13 with heavy showers at times and a risk of thunderstorms. Between 15 and 25 millimeters of rain is expected, with winds gusting up to 80 kilometers an hour. The overnight low drops to 7. Tuesday reaches 14, followed by more rain Wednesday and a high of 14. 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I'm Larissa McEwen.
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road I always thought I was that kind.

Mackenzie Porter and Owen Riegling on Country 106.7, 10:30 this Monday morning. I'm Dylan Fiesel. Not the nicest start to the work week. Could see upwards of an inch of rain and 80-click winds, 13 degrees for the high. In better news, though, the Weyburn Red Wings were able to get a win in the final preseason matchup of the year against their Highway 39 rival Estevan Bruins last night. 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James Barker Band, After Dark. 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
2: 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I am the president of the Soo Line Cruisers. 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
8: It's a cooler start to the week with unsettled conditions sticking around for the next few days. Today reaches 13 with heavy showers at times and a risk of thunderstorms. Expect 15 to 25 millimeters of rain with winds gusting up to 80 kilometers an hour. The overnight low drops to 7. Tuesday reaches 14 with more rain Wednesday and a high of 14. 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I'm Larissa McEwen.
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0: Monday morning. We'll have your full news, sports, and weather at the top of the hour. Another rainy start to our work week. 13 degrees for the high. Could see upwards of an inch of rain and windy as well, gusting up to 80K an hour. Real unfortunate, especially for farmers. This has been one of the toughest harvests in a while. Navigating these rain delays, I know a lot of farmers not even halfway through, as we're already halfway through September. Can't do anything about the weather, but we can take care of lunch with our Great Plains Ford Grain Rush. We're going to be on the road once again this afternoon, delivering some delicious KFC chicken to Mitch Hill and his family. 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
1: Good morning, I'm Larissa McEwen. Weyburn City Council meets tonight at 6. Reports on the consent agenda are from the Fire Chief, Public Works, and the Building Department. Council will also vote on a discretionary use application permit and land purchase on Pine Street. The monthly update on the aquatic facility project will also be provided. We'll have full coverage for you tomorrow morning on air and online. The Southeast Cornerstone Public School Division is seeing a few more families move from homeschooling into public schools this fall. Director of Education Keith Keating says there isn't one reason behind those decisions.
2: Families will make educational decisions based on their individual circumstances, and that can vary considerably. Some families may be looking for increased access to specialized programming, extracurricular activities, student supports, or social opportunities, but that's basically an individual family circumstance that they make those decisions for.
1: The division says it's too early to know whether the increase will become a longer-term trend, with enrollment continuing to take shape throughout the fall. Wet grain is creating another challenge for farmers once the crop reaches the bin. Here's Edgar Hammermeister, agrologist with Western Ag Professional Agronomy.
3: A lot of it are tougher, more moist than what is for safe storage, and that high moisture can result in mold growth in the bin. And so the aeration fans are going to be running hard to try and cool things down, and slowly things will dry down.
1: He says farmers will need to closely monitor stored grain as harvest continues. Late summer and early fall can bring more bat encounters as young bats begin learning to fly. Species at Risk biologist Aaron Swordficker explains why homeowners may notice more activity this time of year.
4: So sometimes we hear about more encounters with people in that late summer, early fall time when the baby bats are learning to fly and getting into strange spots. But at that time, they're also, those migratory bats are also moving from their summer homes to their winter homes, and they'll sometimes just end up in people's houses.
1: If bats are using a building, Swordficker recommends working with an experienced wildlife control operator who can safely help get them out and prevent them from returning. Seating will be installed in the Spark Cinema in early November, with the door set to open by the end of December.
5: Just a huge thank you to our community for all the support that they've given so far. Please reach out if you have any other thoughts, fundraising ideas, any requests for movies. I can do my best.
1: That's Spark Cinema General Manager Laura Morset. She says they'll keep putting the fun in the fundraising ahead.
5: We're going to be at a bunch of the community events coming up as well. The concert series invited us to come and serve popcorn again on the 20th of October. And then we'll be at Pumpkin Lane right after that, and then Gifted.
1: Morset says tax receipts can be issued for theater donations through the Saskatchewan Community Foundation. For these stories and more, visit discoverweyburn.com.
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1: The Richardson Pioneer Weyburn Red Wings ended their preseason Sunday with a 2-0 win over the Estevan Bruins. The Red Wings opened the weekend with a 4-3 loss in Estevan on Friday. Weyburn led 1-0 after the first period, but the Bruins scored twice in the second to take the lead. The Red Wings tied it up late in the second, but Estevan added two more in the third. Weyburn cut the deficit to one late, but couldn't complete the comeback. Back home Sunday, the Red Wings opened the scoring in the first period and added a power play goal in the second to take a 2-0 lead. That would be all the scoring as Weyburn shut out Estevan the rest of the way. Nate Stevens stopped all 33 shots he faced, while Weyburn outshot the Bruins 45-33. The Red Wings won 2 of 3 preseason matchups against the Bruins.

0: to take the series. The WCS Eagles football team is now 2-1 after dropping its first game of the season. Weyburn faced the Central Cyclones in Moose Jaw Saturday. Three first-half mistakes helped Central take a 17-0 lead into halftime. The Cyclones kept the pressure on after the break, cruising to a 37-0 victory.
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0: A high of 13 today with heavy showers at times and a risk of thunderstorms. 15 to 25 millimeters of rain is expected with winds gusting up to 80 kilometers an hour. The overnight low drops to 7. Tuesday reaches 14 with more rain Wednesday and a high of 14 as well. And Thursday and Friday warm to 20. 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

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Dylan Fiesel cruising alongside you this rainy Monday morning. And if you are cruising through Weyburn, maybe you got to fuel up. 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
6: A soggy start to the week with unsettled weather sticking around through Wednesday. Today reaches 13 with heavy showers at times and a risk of thunderstorms. Between 15 and 25 millimeters of rain is expected, with winds gusting up to 80 kilometers an hour. The overnight low drops to 7. Tuesday reaches 14, followed by more rain Wednesday and a high of 14. 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

Lehigh Valley on Country 106.7, 11:30 this rainy Monday morning. I'm Dylan Fiesel, 13 degrees for our high. And in better news, though, the Richardson Pioneer Weyburn Red Wings got a big win last night on home ice against the Estevan Bruins. The final game of preseason action, they took them down 2-0. So now the real deal starts this Friday. Got their home opener against the Melville Millionaires. Puck drop at 7:30 for that. They got the tailgate home opener party, though, happening well before that. I think that starts at 4 p.m. Got all the details, of course, for everything Red Wings. 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
7: It's a cooler start to the week with unsettled conditions sticking around for the next few days. Today reaches 13 with heavy showers.

0: At times and a risk of thunderstorms, expect 15 to 25 millimeters of rain with winds gusting up to 80 kilometers an hour. The overnight low drops to 7. Tuesday reaches 14 with more rain Wednesday and a high of 14. 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

0: From Langley, British Columbia, it's Brock Phillips on Country 106.7. I'm Dylan Fiesel, and that is all the time that I have for today. Thank you so much, though, for having myself and the best country music help kickstart your work week right. Sharon Church, she'll keep the tunes going into the afternoon with Jordan Davis. Turn this truck around in a moment. I'll be back on tomorrow morning, ready to do it all again. Have a marvelous rest of your Monday. Try and stay dry out there. For yours truly, Dylan Fiesel, take care.
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2: Environment Canada meteorologist Chloe Katsidimas weighing in on expected rainfall amounts today as the city continues to recover from severe flooding last week. And in sports, the latest from senior girls volleyball at WCS. 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
3: The Senate Committee on Agriculture and Forestry is bringing its food security study to Saskatchewan this week. Senators will be in Saskatoon on Monday and Tuesday, meeting with representatives from food access organizations, researchers, and agri-food businesses. The goal is to gain firsthand insight into the challenges and opportunities facing Canada's food system. And farmers are hoping for a return to warm, dry weather so they can continue with the harvest. Rain across the prairies has resulted in slow progress being made in all provinces, with harvests way behind the 5- and 10-year averages. Last week's crop report showed the harvest in Alberta was at 21% complete, 27% in Saskatchewan, and 28% in Manitoba. For Golden West, I'm Glendale Allen Vossler.
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1: Good afternoon. I'm Natasha Weeb. Weyburn is seeing another round of rain today with 15 to 25 millimeters expected. Meteorologist Chloe Katsidimas has more on what's moving through the region.
2: So we've got this low-pressure system that's developed kind of in the northern U.S. states near Montana, and it's been moving northward, and it's really impacting a lot of southern Saskatchewan this morning, and it will continue to do so throughout most of the day.
1: Showers are expected to taper off overnight, with most of the week looking relatively quiet. There's a slight chance of some rain around Wednesday. The first regular meeting of Weyburn City Council for September goes tonight at 6 in Council Chambers at City Hall. The fairly light agenda includes the monthly update on the aquatic facility project from Colliers, an application to purchase land, and a discretionary use permit application for a residence on 17th Street. We'll have full coverage for you tomorrow morning, on air and online. Saskatchewan continues to hold the highest credit rating among Canadian provinces when ratings from all three major agencies are considered. Moody's, Morningstar DBRS, and S&P Global have all affirmed Saskatchewan's ratings with stable outlooks. The government says the ratings reflect confidence in Saskatchewan's fiscal strength, manageable debt, and economic growth. Saskatchewan also has the second lowest net debt to GDP ratio amongst the provinces. CMHA Weyburn

0: Under Your Skin Tattoos partnered for their 9th annual semicolon tattoo event on Saturday, where 113 tattoos were inked and over $3,300 was raised. Program Director Tasha Collins thanks the artists at Under Your Skin for their support and dedication.
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0: CMHA Weyburn also thanked everyone who booked appointments. 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
0: The WCS Senior A girls volleyball team opened its season with a fourth-place finish at a tournament at the University of Regina. The Eagles went 2-1 in pool play to advance to the Premier Division. WCS then won all three of its re-pool matches before defeating Central in the quarterfinal. The Eagles fell to Vibank in the semifinal and then came up short against Regina Miller in the bronze medal game. The fourth-place finish came from a field of 22 teams. The Senior A girls are back in action this weekend at Mega Volley in Regina. The WCS Senior B girls volleyball team finished 5th at a tournament in Yorkton this weekend. The Eagles opened the prep team tournament Friday with a win over Swift Current, followed by a loss to Melville. They went 1-2 in Saturday's remaining round-robin matches against Yorkton Regional, Yorkton Sacred Heart, and Kenora. WCS then faced Swift Current again in the crossover match, coming away with the win to finish 5th overall. The Toronto Blue Jays open a new series tonight, hosting the Detroit Tigers at Rogers Centre. Jose Soriano will have the start for Toronto against Troy Melton for Detroit. The game begins at 5. Catch all the action on Saskatchewan's home of Blue Jays baseball, AM 1190.
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0: This afternoon, we'll see showers at times heavy with the risk of a thunderstorm, with rainfall amounting 50 to 25 millimeters. Wind is shifting west, gusting to 80 with a high of 13. A few showers this evening, ending around midnight before some cloudy skies move in. Wind easing up to gust to 40 with a low of 7. Mostly cloudy tomorrow with west wind gusting to 40, easing up by the afternoon, high 14. Periods of rain on Wednesday with a high of 14. Thursday we'll see sunshine with a high of 20. And cloudy on Friday with a high of 20. I'm Natasha Weeb. 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

0: Dickerson, worth your while. Hey, I'm Sharon Church. Do you set alarm reminders on your phone? Now that the kids are back in school, those alarms are a must. There's the get up for school alarm, the go catch the bus alarm, the pick up your kids alarm, and then all the alarms you set so you don't miss their after school activities. Back to life, back to reality. I found myself singing that song this morning. Right now, I have 6 automated alarms, and I suspect I will be adding more as the weeks continue.
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5: Weyburn getting some deja vu today with at times heavy rain showers this afternoon with the risk of a thunderstorm. Rainfall amounts expected around 15 to 25 millimeters. This alongside winds gusting to 80 and a high of 13. A few showers will continue this evening before ending around midnight, followed by cloudy skies and winds easing up slightly to gust to 40 and an overnight low of 7. Tomorrow we'll see mostly clouds in the sky with wind gusting to 40, easing up in the afternoon with a high of 14. And Wednesday we'll see periods of rainfall with a high of 14. I'm Natasha Weeb. 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

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Hey, I'm Sharon Church. Fall officially begins a week from tomorrow. And if you ask any woman living in Canada, they will tell you fall is their favorite season. Almost. I'll tell you why in two songs. Here's Tennille Towns.

0: Lindsay and Jelly Roll. Amen. Hey, I'm Sharon Church. Fall officially arrives 1 week from tomorrow, September 22nd. And if you ask a lot of women living in Canada, they will tell you that fall is their favorite season. Why, you may ask? Well, the answer is pretty simple. Fashion. Yeah, it's finally cool enough to wear all of your cute outfits and accessories. Wide-brimmed hats, jackets, scarves, boots, puffy vests, but not so cold that you have to cover it all up with a parka. You know what I'm excited for? Pants. Yeah, because pants means not having to shave your legs. Ah, yes. Fall is a glorious season.
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7: Another damp day in Weyburn with showers at times heavy and the risk of a thunderstorm this afternoon. Around 15 to 25 millimeters of rainfall is expected alongside wind gusting to 80 and a high of 13. A few showers will continue into the evening before ending around midnight, making way for cloudy skies. Wind will ease up slightly to gust to 40 with a low of 7. Tomorrow will be mostly cloudy with wind gusting to 40 before easing up in the afternoon, high 14. And periods of rainfall expected for Wednesday with a high of 14. I'm Natasha Weeb. 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
1: Good afternoon. I'm Natasha Weeb. Weyburn is seeing showers, strong winds, and the possibility of thunderstorms today with 15 to 25 millimeters of rain expected. With that system moving through, meteorologist Chloe Katsidimas looks ahead at what the rest of the week has in store.
2: This system is going to be definitely the most intense that you guys are expected to get for the week. So this should kind of move out overnight tonight, and then some high pressure should move in for most of the week.
1: A slight chance of rain is possible Wednesday, but high pressure is expected to bring quieter conditions for most of the week. Weyburn City Council will meet tonight for the first meeting of September. Planning and Development Coordinator Charlie Malcolm will present Council with a discretionary use permit application for a home-based business. Council will also hear from homeowners on Hartney Bay, where last Monday's flooding has brought sewage into the residences. We'll have full coverage for you tomorrow morning on air and online. Saskatchewan is maintaining the highest overall credit rating among Canadian provinces. All three major ratings agencies, Moody's, Morningstar DBRS, and S&P Global, have affirmed their ratings for the province with stable outlooks. The province is projected to have the third highest GDP growth among provinces this year and the second highest in 2027. The 9th annual semicolon tattoo event hosted by CMHA Weyburn and Under Your Skin Tattoos raised over $3,000 on Saturday. Program Director Tasha Collins says the event not only raised funds for local mental health programs,

0: programs, but also raised awareness for suicide prevention.
1: Honoring even the strength and the courage and the resilience that is represented by the semicolon tattoo itself, or the symbol of a semicolon. The semicolon really serves as a powerful reminder that a person's story isn't over and that hope really matters and is possible.
0: The day saw a total of 113 tattoos inked. Feel Good Day returns tomorrow, and this year marks a special milestone for Prairie Sky Co-op. Member Relations Manager Danielle Wall explains why this year's event is extra special.
2: So we're just coming up on our 10th year anniversary. So in 2026 will be the 10th year that they, through Federated Co-op, started this initiative, and we have been a part of it every year. So for the 10 years, we are just over $40,000 that we have been able to give back to the community.
0: The Weyburn Communathon, Milestone Public Library, and Souris Valley Daycare are this year's local beneficiaries. 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
0: The WCS Senior A girls volleyball team opened its season with a fourth place finish at a tournament at the University of Regina. The Eagles went 2-1 in pool play to advance to the Premier Division. WCS then won all three of its re-pool matches before defeating Central in the quarterfinal. The Eagles fell to Vibank in the semifinal and then came up short against Regina Miller in the bronze medal game. The fourth place finish came from a field of 22 teams. The Senior A girls are back in action this weekend at Mega Volley in Regina. The WCS Senior B girls volleyball team finished fifth at a tournament in Yorkton this weekend. The Eagles opened the prep team tournament Friday with a win over Swift Current, followed by a loss to Melville. They went 1-2 in Saturday's remaining round-robin matches against Yorkton Regional, Yorkton Sacred Heart, and Kenora. WCS then faced Swift Current again in the crossover match, coming away with the win to finish fifth overall. The Toronto Blue Jays open a new series tonight, hosting the Detroit Tigers at Rogers Centre. Jose Soriano will have the start for Toronto against Troy Melton for Detroit. The game begins at 5. Catch all the action on Saskatchewan's home of Blue Jays baseball, AM 1190.
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0: This afternoon, we'll see showers at times heavy with the risk of a thunderstorm, with rainfall amounting 50 to 25 millimeters. Wind is shifting west, gusting to 80 with a high of 13. A few showers this evening, ending around midnight before some cloudy skies move in. Wind easing up to gust to 40 with a low of 7. Mostly cloudy tomorrow, with west wind gusting to 40, easing up by the afternoon, high 14. Periods of rain on Wednesday with a high of 14. Thursday, we'll see sunshine with a high of 20. And cloudy on Friday with a high of 20. I'm Natasha Weeb. 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
2: Weyburn getting some deja vu today with at times heavy rain showers this afternoon with the risk of a thunderstorm. Rainfall amounts expected around 15 to 25 millimeters. This alongside winds gusting to 80 and a high of 13. A few showers will continue this evening before ending around midnight, followed by cloudy skies and winds easing up slightly to gust to 40 and an overnight low of 7. Tomorrow we'll see mostly clouds in the sky with wind gusting to 40, easing up in the afternoon with a high of 14. And Wednesday we'll see periods of rainfall with a high of 14. I'm Natasha Weeb. 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

0: mind.
1: Danielle Ryan, cross your mind. Hey, it's Sharon Church. I've got your sort of sports report coming up. On the other side of 1:30, just after Garth Brooks. But first, here's Tucker Wetmore with Brunettes.
2: Who knows I got a time. And there's a few in here tonight. Well, I've learned my lesson too many times. 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
5: Now, discover Weyburn weather.
6: Another damp day in Weyburn with showers at times heavy and the risk of a thunderstorm this afternoon. Around 15 to 25 millimeters of rainfall is expected alongside wind gusting to 80 and a high of 13. A few showers will continue into the evening before ending around midnight, making way for cloudy skies. Wind will ease up slightly to gust to 40 with a low of 7. Tomorrow will be mostly cloudy with wind gusting to 40 before easing up in the afternoon, high 14. And periods of rainfall expected for Wednesday with a high of 14. I'm Natasha Weeb. Find the area's official forecast and stream us anywhere on the Discover Weyburn app.
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0: Brooks, Unanswered Prayers, hey, I'm Sharon Church, and it's now time for your Sort of Sports Report. Vlad Guerrero Jr. finally did it. He hit his first home run at home this season. That was in the fifth inning against Baltimore yesterday afternoon. The Jays went on to win and take the series from the Orioles. And with Cleveland losing, Toronto is now just one game back of the final wild card spot. Tonight, the Jays start a three-game series with Detroit. Then it's a day off Thursday before they head to Texas for three, followed by three more against Baltimore.
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1: Good afternoon. I'm Natasha Weeb. Weyburn is expecting 15 to 25 millimeters of rain today, with winds gusting up to 80 kilometers an hour. As conditions shift through the week, meteorologist Chloe Katsidimas with Environment and Climate Change Canada puts the temperature into perspective for September.
2: That kind of closer to 19-20 is kind of what September shakes out to be throughout the entirety of the month. So that looks like it's kind of on average. And then the low temperature, like the overnight daily minimum, is kind of closer to 5 throughout September.
1: Cooler temperatures and frost become more possible as we move further into the fall. Weyburn City Council meets tonight at 6. Reports on the consent agenda are from the Fire Chief, Public Works, and the Building Department. Council will also vote on a discretionary use application permit and a land purchase on Pine Street. The monthly update on the aquatic facility project will also be provided. We'll have full coverage for you tomorrow morning on air and online. Saskatchewan continues to receive the highest overall credit rating among Canadian provinces. Moody's, Morningstar DBRS, and S&P Global have all maintained their ratings, citing the province's fiscal strength and manageable debt burden. Finance Minister Jim Ryder says the strong economy allows the government to cut taxes while investing in healthcare, education, and community safety. The semicolon tattoo event on Saturday saw 113 tattoos inked and over $3,300 raised. The event was a collaboration between CMHA Weyburn and Under Your Skin Tattoos. Program Director Tasha Collins thanks Under Your Skin Tattoos for their lasting support.
3: This is the ninth event. Like, they've done this 8 times for us, and you know, next year will likely be a big, huge 10-year anniversary kind of thing, but we're really excited. The event itself not only raises money, but it does raise a lot of awareness and allows for some really good conversation and connection to resources as well.
1: She thanks everyone who booked an appointment. Feel Good Day is tomorrow.

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1: The WCS Senior A girls volleyball team opened its season with a fourth-place finish at a tournament at the University of Regina. The Eagles went 2-1 in pool play to advance to the Premier Division. WCS then won all three of its re-pool matches before defeating Central in the quarterfinal. The Eagles fell to Vibank in the semifinal and then came up short against Regina Miller in the bronze medal game. The fourth place finish came from a field of 22 teams. The Senior A girls are back in action this weekend at Mega Volley in Regina. The WCS Senior B girls volleyball team finished fifth at a tournament in Yorkton this weekend. The Eagles opened the prep team tournament Friday with a win over Swift Current, followed by a loss to Melville. They went 1-2 in Saturday's remaining round-robin matches against Yorkton Regional, Yorkton Sacred Heart, and Kenora. WCS then faced Swift Current again in the crossover match, coming away with the win to finish fifth overall. The Toronto Blue Jays open a new series tonight, hosting the Detroit Tigers at Rogers Centre. Jose Soriano will have the start for Toronto against Troy Melton for Detroit. The game begins at 5. Catch all the action on Saskatchewan's home of Blue Jays baseball, AM 1190.
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1: This afternoon, we'll see showers at times heavy with the risk of a thunderstorm, with rainfall amounting 50 to 25 millimeters. Wind is shifting west, gusting to 80 with a high of 13. A few showers this evening, ending around midnight before some cloudy skies move in. Wind easing up to gust to 40 with a low of 7. Mostly cloudy tomorrow with west wind gusting to 40, easing up by the afternoon, high 14. Periods of rain on Wednesday with a high of 14. Thursday we'll see sunshine with a high of 20. And cloudy on Friday with a high of 20. I'm Natasha Weeb. 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
6: Weyburn getting some deja vu today with at times heavy rain showers this afternoon with the risk of a thunderstorm. Rainfall amounts expected around 15 to 25 millimeters. This alongside winds gusting to 80 and a high of 13. A few showers will continue this evening before ending around midnight, followed by cloudy skies and winds easing up slightly to gust to 40 and an overnight low of 7. Tomorrow we'll see mostly clouds in the sky with wind gusting to 40, easing up in the afternoon with a high of 14. And Wednesday we'll see periods of rainfall with a high of 14. I'm Natasha Weeb. 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
3: 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I am the president of the Soo Line Cruisers. Soo Line Cruisers have partnered

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6: Another damp day in Weyburn with showers at times heavy and the risk of a thunderstorm.

0: making way for cloudy skies. Wind will ease up slightly to gust to 40 with a low of 7. Tomorrow will be mostly cloudy with wind gusting to 40 before easing up in the afternoon, high 14. And periods of rainfall expected for Wednesday with a high of 14. I'm Natasha Weeb. Find the area's official forecast and stream us anywhere on the Discover Weyburn app.
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0: Sharon Goodvin, you are. I'm Sharon Church. Now that school is back in session, I think it's time for a little refresher on girl math. Well, it's not really math. It's a mindset, really. Like, anything under $5 is free, obviously. If you make a return, you've actually made money. 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If someone has paid you back for something, that is now free money. And anything discounted 50% or more is free. And you're actually losing money if you don't buy it. Listen, I didn't make these rules, but I do follow them blindly.
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1: Good afternoon. I'm Natasha Weeb. Weyburn is seeing another round of rain today with 15 to 25 millimeters expected. Meteorologist Chloe Katsidimas has more on what's moving through the region.
2: So we've got this low-pressure system that's developed kind of in the northern U.S. states near Montana, and it's been moving northward, and it's really impacting a lot of southern Saskatchewan this morning, and it will continue to do so throughout most of the day.
1: Showers are expected to taper off overnight, with most of the week looking relatively quiet. There's a slight chance of some rain around Wednesday. The first regular meeting of Weyburn City Council for September goes tonight at 6 in Council Chambers at City Hall. The fairly light agenda includes the monthly update on the aquatic facility project from Colliers, an application to purchase land, and a discretionary use permit application for a residence on 17th Street. We'll have full coverage for you tomorrow morning on air and online. Saskatchewan continues to hold the highest credit rating among Canadian provinces when ratings from all three major agencies are considered. Moody's, Morningstar DBRS, and CNP Global have all affirmed Saskatchewan's ratings with stable outlooks. The government says the ratings reflect confidence in Saskatchewan's fiscal strength, manageable debt, and economic growth. Saskatchewan also has the second lowest net debt to GDP ratio amongst the provinces. CMHA Weyburn and Under Your Skin Tattoos partnered for their 9th annual semicolon tattoo event on Saturday, where 113 tattoos were inked and over $3,300 was raised. Program Director Tasha Collins thanks the artists at Under Your Skin for their support and dedication.
3: Their ongoing commitment to mental health awareness and community support really makes a lasting impact in our community. 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
1: CMHA Weyburn also thanked everyone who booked appointments. 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
1: The WCS Senior A girls volleyball team opened its season with a fourth-place finish at a tournament at the University of Regina. The Eagles went 2-1 in pool play to advance to the Premier Division. WCS then won all three of its re-pool matches before defeating Central in the quarterfinal. The Eagles fell to Vibank in the semifinal and then came up short against Regina Miller in the bronze medal game. The fourth place finish came from a field of 22 teams. The Senior A girls are back in action this weekend at Mega Volley in Regina. The WCS Senior B girls volleyball team finished fifth at a tournament in Yorkton this weekend. The Eagles opened the prep team tournament Friday with a win over Swift Current, followed by a loss to Melville. They went 1-2 in Saturday's remaining round-robin matches against Yorkton Regional, Yorkton Sacred Heart, and Kenora. WCS then faced Swift Current again in the crossover match, coming away with the win to finish fifth overall. The Toronto Blue Jays open a new series tonight, hosting the Detroit Tigers at Rogers Centre. Jose Soriano will have the start for Toronto against Troy Melton for Detroit. The game begins at 5. Catch all the action on Saskatchewan's home of Blue Jays baseball, AM 1190.
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1: This afternoon, we'll see showers at times heavy with the risk of a thunderstorm, with rainfall amounting 50 to 25 millimeters. Wind is shifting west, gusting to 80 with a high of 13. A few showers this evening, ending around midnight before some cloudy skies move in. Wind easing up to gust to 40 with a low of 7. Mostly cloudy tomorrow with west wind gusting to 40, easing up by the afternoon, high 14. Periods of rain on Wednesday with a high of 14. Thursday we'll see sunshine with a high of 20. And cloudy on Friday with a high of 20. I'm Natasha Weeb. 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

0: Shaboozy, cowgirl. Hey, I'm Sharon Church. Did you see a movie over the weekend? Well, it was a good run for Spider-Man, but after 6 weekends, the sequel to Practical Magic opened at number one. 28 years after the original, that made $30 million. Brand New Day made $8.4 million. Pretty good for second place. They're not hurting for records, that's for sure. And The Odyssey, that's still in third place, earning $7 million over the weekend.
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10: Weyburn getting some deja vu today with at times heavy rain showers this afternoon with the risk of a thunderstorm. Rainfall amounts expected around 15 to 25 millimeters. This alongside winds gusting to 80 and a high of 13. A few showers will continue this evening before ending around midnight, followed by cloudy skies and winds easing up slightly to gust to 40 and an overnight low of 7. Tomorrow we'll see mostly clouds in the sky with wind gusting to 40, easing up in the afternoon with a high of 14. And Wednesday we'll see periods of rainfall with a high of 14. I'm Natasha Weeb. 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
1: We're gonna stomp our boots till the neighbors call the cops. Gonna put that boom back into the old boom box. Turn the die way up to 10, then we'll turn it up again.

Mix Loud. Hey, I'm Sharon Church. Stick around for CMA nominee Ella Langley. Choosing Texas is coming up next. She's got 9 nominations, by the way. I think that's the most. Good on you, Ella. It's Tyler Joe Miller.

0: has the most nominations at this year's CMA Awards, including Entertainer, Female Vocalist, Album, Song, including Choose in Texas, Single, including Choose in Texas, Video and Musical Event of the Year. I wonder how many she'll actually walk away with. Probably a lot. Maybe all nine. I guess we'll have to see. November 18th, you can watch it on ABC, Disney Plus, and on the next day, Hulu. Or I'll watch it on the highlights on YouTube.
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4: Another damp day in Wayburn with showers at times heavy and the risk of a thunderstorm this afternoon. Around 15 to 25 millimeters of rainfall is expected alongside wind gusting to 80 and a high of 13. A few showers will continue into the evening before ending around midnight, making way for cloudy skies. Wind will ease up slightly to gust to 40 with a low of 7. Tomorrow will be mostly cloudy with wind gusting to 40 before easing up in the afternoon, high 14. And periods of rainfall expected for Wednesday with a high of 14. I'm Natasha Weeb. Find the area's official forecast and stream us anywhere on the Discover Wayburn app.
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0: Pretty chilly. I mean, actually, honestly, during the day, temperatures are getting chilly. Have you put the furnace on yet? Are you there yet? Will your spouse let you turn it on? We did today. It was 18 degrees in the house. It was time. Enjoy these last 8 days of, I guess, technically summer. Fall officially kicks off next Tuesday night.
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2: Environment Canada meteorologist Chloe Katsidimas weighing in on expected rainfall amounts today as the city continues to recover from severe flooding last week. And in sports, the latest from senior girls volleyball at WCS. 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
1: Good afternoon. I'm Natasha Weeb. Weyburn is seeing showers, strong winds, and the possibility of thunderstorms today with 15 to 25 millimeters of rain expected. With that system moving through, meteorologist Chloe Katsidimas looks ahead at what the rest of the week has in store.
2: This system is going to be definitely the most intense that you guys are expected to get for the week. So this should kind of move out overnight tonight, and then some high pressure should move in for most of the week.
1: A slight chance of rain is possible Wednesday, but high pressure is expected to bring quieter conditions for most of the week. Weyburn City Council will meet tonight for the first meeting of September. Planning and Development Coordinator Charlie Malcolm

0: and will present council with a discretionary use permit application for a home-based business. Council will also hear from homeowners on Hartney Bay, where last Monday's flooding has brought sewage into the residences. We'll have full coverage for you tomorrow morning on air and online. Saskatchewan is maintaining the highest overall credit rating among Canadian provinces. All three major ratings agencies, Moody's, Morningstar DBRS, and S&P Global, have affirmed their ratings for the province with stable outlooks. The province is projected to have the third highest GDP growth among provinces this year and the second highest in 2027. The 9th annual semicolon tattoo event hosted by CMHA Weyburn and Under Your Skin Tattoos raised over $3,000 on Saturday. Program Director Tasha Collins says the event not only raised funds for local mental health programs, but also raised awareness for suicide prevention.
1: Honoring even the strength and the courage and the resilience that is represented by the semicolon tattoo itself, or the symbol of a semicolon. The semicolon really serves as a powerful reminder that a person's story isn't over and that hope really matters and is possible.
0: The day saw a total of 113 tattoos inked. Feel Good Day returns tomorrow, and this year marks a special milestone for Prairie Sky Co-op. Member Relations Manager Danielle Wall explains why this year's event is extra special.
2: So we're just coming up on our 10th year anniversary. So in 2026 will be the 10th year that they, through Federated Co-op, started this initiative, and we have been a part of it every year. So for the 10 years, we are just over $40,000 that we have been able to give back to the community.
0: The Weyburn Communathon, Milestone Public Library, and Souris Valley Daycare are this year's local beneficiaries. 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
0: The WCS Senior A girls volleyball team opened its season with a fourth place finish at a tournament at the University of Regina. The Eagles went 2-1 in pool play to advance to the Premier Division. WCS then won all three of its re-pool matches before defeating Central in the quarterfinal. The Eagles fell to Vibank in the semifinal and then came up short against Regina Miller in the bronze medal game. The fourth place finish came from a field of 22 teams. The Senior A girls are back in action this weekend at Mega Volley in Regina. The WCS Senior B girls volleyball team finished fifth at a tournament in Yorkton this weekend. The Eagles opened the prep team tournament Friday with a win over Swift Current, followed by a loss to Melville. They went 1-2 in Saturday's remaining round-robin matches against Yorkton Regional, Yorkton Sacred Heart, and Kenora. WCS then faced Swift Current again in the crossover match, coming away with the win to finish fifth overall. The Toronto Blue Jays open a new series tonight, hosting the Detroit Tigers at Rogers Centre. Jose Soriano will have the start for Toronto against Troy Melton for Detroit. The game begins at 5. Catch all the action on Saskatchewan's home of Blue Jays baseball, AM 1190.
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0: Rainfall will end around midnight, making way for cloudy skies with wind gusting to 80, easing up slightly to gust to 50 overnight with a low of 7. Mostly cloudy tomorrow with northwest wind gusting to 50, becoming light by the afternoon with a high of 14. Wednesday will be cloudy with the possibility of showers and high of 13. Thursday will see sunshine and a high of 19. And rain falling on Friday with a high of 15. I'm Natasha Weeb. 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

0: Stella Lefty, Boston. I'm Sharon Church. Do you set alarm reminders on your phone? Now that the kids are back in school, those alarms are a must. Absolutely. There's the get up for school alarm, the go catch the bus alarm, the pick up your kids alarm. That's important. Don't forget that one. And then all the alarms you set so you don't miss their after school activities. Back to life, back to reality. I found myself singing that this morning. Right now, I have 6 automated alarms, and I suspect I will be adding more as the week continues.
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5: The rainfall will end around midnight, but cloudy skies will remain overnight. Wind gusting to 80, easing up slightly to gust to 50 with a low of 7. Tomorrow we'll see mostly clouds in the sky with wind becoming light by the afternoon, high 14. And cloudy on Wednesday with the possibility of showers and high of 13. I'm Natasha Weeb. 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

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I'm Sharon Church. Fall officially arrives a week from tomorrow. And I'll tell you, a lot of women love fall. It's their favorite season. I'll tell you why if you don't know after Cody Johnson. But first, here's Dallas Smith. Good Time Goes.

0: Johnson, The Fall. Hey, I'm Sharon Church. Ask most any woman living in Canada, and they will tell you that fall is their favorite season. Why, you may ask? Well, it's pretty simple, actually. Fashion. It's finally cool enough to wear all of your cute outfits and accessories. Wide-brimmed hats, jackets, scarves, boots, puffy vests, but not so cold that you have to cover it all up with a parka. You know what I'm excited for? Pants. Because pants means not having to shave your legs. Ah, yes. Fall is a glorious season.
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8: The rainfall will end around midnight, but cloudy skies will remain overnight. Wind gusting to 80, easing up slightly to gust to 50 with a low of 7. Tomorrow we'll see mostly clouds in the sky with wind becoming light by the afternoon, high 14. And cloudy on Wednesday with the possibility of showers and high of 13.

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4: We moved anywhere between over 550 and 580,000 metric tons of grain in each of those 2 weeks. So that's historically strong. And it was like that through the month of August. We just had Statistics Canada, of course, release the stocks estimates as of July 31st, and it confirmed that grain stocks on farm in Western Canada were something like around 6.5 million tons compared to 4 million the same time last year. So more grain available, pretty strong domestic and export market fundamentals, and just greater availability of grain year over year was contributing to strength in demand for grain movement, demand for hopper cars.
3: He notes weather across the prairies is starting to affect supply chain activity across the prairies. 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
1: Good afternoon. I'm Natasha Weeb. Weyburn is expecting 15 to 25 millimeters of rain today with winds gusting up to 80 kilometers an hour. As conditions shift through the week, meteorologist Chloe Katsidimas with Environment and Climate Change Canada puts the temperature into perspective for September.
2: That kind of closer to 19-20 is kind of what September shakes out to be throughout the

0: the entirety of the month. So that looks like it's kind of on average. And then the low temperature, like the overnight daily minimum, is kind of closer to 5 throughout September.
1: Cooler temperatures and frost become more possible as we move further into the fall. Weyburn City Council meets tonight at 6. Reports on the consent agenda are from the Fire Chief, Public Works, and the Building Department. Council will also vote on a discretionary use application permit and a land purchase on Pine Street. The monthly update on the aquatic facility project will also be provided. We'll have full coverage for you tomorrow morning on air and online. Saskatchewan continues to receive the highest overall credit rating among Canadian provinces. Moody's, Morningstar DBRS, and S&P Global have all maintained their ratings, citing the province's fiscal strength and manageable debt burden. Finance Minister Jim Ryder says the strong economy allows the government to cut taxes while investing in healthcare, education, and community safety. The semicolon tattoo event on Saturday saw 113 tattoos inked and over $3,300 raised. The event was a collaboration between CMHA Weyburn and Under Your Skin Tattoos. Program Director Tasha Collins thanks Under Your Skin Tattoos for their lasting support.
2: 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The event itself not only raises money, but it does raise a lot of awareness and allows for some really good conversation and connection to resources as well.
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1: The WCS Senior A girls volleyball team opened its season with a fourth-place finish at a tournament at the University of Regina. The Eagles went 2-1 in pool play to advance to the Premier Division. WCS then won all three of its re-pool matches before defeating Central in the quarterfinal. The Eagles fell to Vibank in the semifinal and then came up short against Regina Miller in the bronze medal game. The fourth place finish came from a field of 22 teams. The Senior A girls are back in action this weekend at Mega Volley in Regina. The WCS Senior B girls volleyball team finished fifth at a tournament in Yorkton this weekend. The Eagles opened the prep team tournament Friday with a win over Swift Current, followed by a loss to Melville. They went 1-2 in Saturday's remaining round-robin matches against Yorkton Regional, Yorkton Sacred Heart, and Kenora. WCS then faced Swift Current again in the crossover match, coming away with the win to finish fifth overall. The Toronto Blue Jays open a new series tonight, hosting the Detroit Tigers at Rogers Centre. Jose Soriano will have the start for Toronto against Troy Melton for Detroit. That game is happening now. Catch all the action on Saskatchewan's home of Blue Jays baseball, AM 1190.
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1: Rainfall will end around midnight, making way for cloudy skies with wind gusting to 80, easing up slightly to gust to 50 overnight with a low of 7. Mostly cloudy tomorrow with northwest wind gusting to 50, becoming light by the afternoon with a high of 14. Wednesday will be cloudy with the possibility of showers and high of 13. Thursday will see sunshine and a high of 19. And rain falling on Friday with a high of 15. I'm Natasha Weeb. 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

0: Jelly roll, hands up. I'm Sharon Church, and it's now time for your sort of sports report. Vlad Guerrero Jr. finally did it. He hit his first home run at home this season. That was in the fifth inning against Baltimore yesterday afternoon. The Jays went on to win and take the series from the Orioles. And with Cleveland losing, Toronto is now just one game back of the final wild card spot. Tonight, the Jays start a three-game series in Detroit. Then it's a day off Thursday before they head to Texas for three, followed by three more against Baltimore.
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3: The rainfall will end around midnight, but cloudy skies will remain overnight. Wind gusting to 80, easing up slightly to gust to 50 with a low of 7. Tomorrow we'll see mostly clouds in the sky with wind becoming light by the afternoon, high 14. And cloudy on Wednesday with the possibility of showers and high of 13. I'm Natasha Weeb. 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

Jess Moskaloo, country girls. I'm Sharon Church. Now that school is back in session, I think it's time for a little refresher on girl math. More on that after Lainey Wilson, but first, the James Barker Band

0: Lainey Wilson, somewhere over Laredo. I'm Sharon Church. Now that school is back in session, I think it's time for a little refresher on girl math. Well, it's not really math. It's more of a mindset, really. Like anything under $5 is free, obviously. If you make a return, you've actually made money. 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If someone's paid you back for something, that is now free money. And anything discounted 50% or more is free. And you're actually losing money if you don't buy it. Listen, I didn't make these rules, but I do follow them blindly.
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13: The rainfall will end around midnight, but cloudy skies will remain overnight. Wind gusting to 80, easy

0: slightly to gust to 50 with a low of 7. Tomorrow we'll see mostly clouds in the sky with wind becoming light by the afternoon, high 14. And cloudy on Wednesday with the possibility of showers and high of 13. I'm Natasha Weeb. Find the area's official forecast and stream us anywhere on the Discover Weyburn app.
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0: Madeline Merlot, Tim and Faith. Hey, I'm Sharon Church. You can sure tell fall is coming. Morning temperatures at 5 degrees or less right across the prairies. Now it feels like pumpkin spice season. Is it soup season yet? I love soup. Soup is good. I think we're getting pretty close to soup season. And sweater weather. Love that. Enjoy these last 8 days of summer. Fall officially kicks off next Tuesday night.
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2: Environment Canada meteorologist Chloe Katsidimas weighing in on expected rainfall amounts today as the city continues to recover from severe flooding last week. And in sports, the latest from senior girls volleyball at WCS. 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
1: Good evening. I'm Natasha Weeb. Weyburn is seeing another round of rain today with 15 to 25 millimeters expected. Meteorologist Chloe Katsidimas has more on what's moving through the region.
2: So we've got this low-pressure system that's developed kind of in the northern U.S. states near Montana, and it's been moving northward, and it's really impacting a lot of southern Saskatchewan this morning, and it will continue to do so throughout most of the day.
1: Showers are expected to taper off overnight, with most of the week looking relatively quiet. There's a slight chance of some rain around Wednesday.